0: Give a big hand for the boys.
1: And a deadly track there from Soft Sands, Land Our Mother. Meanwhile, other great events, and that's support for people out there, and that's Gamarada. And that happens every Monday from 6 till 7.30 at the Redfern Community Centre. So if you're having issues or problems there, you could always drop in. This is run by Ken Julabuski, and his phone number is 0433 346 645, or just turn up at the Redfern Community Centre from 6 till 7.30 on Monday night. Also, too, we've got the Kinchula Boys Home Aboriginal Corporation. They have their Hub Day every Tuesday from 10 a.m. till 2 p.m. at their premises at 179 Botany Road in Waterloo. So they supply lunch, tea and coffee, and you can access government services there. Another one I should think of, Mondays. Sorry about that. That's First Nation Youth Group. And this is for Aboriginal Torres Strait Islander peoples aged 10 to 16. It's a free workshops there. They've got cultural workshops, cultural excursions. They've got cultural dancing. They've got other activities, plus they supply food. And this is every Monday during school terms from 3.30 to 5.30. And that is at the CB City First Nation Cultural Hub and Resource Centre at 7 West Terrace in Bankstown. So that's the Bankstown. That's the Bankstown Senior Citizens Centre out there. So get along, everybody. That's a great opportunity, especially if your kids, especially if you're working and you need, you don't want your kids to be home by themselves. That's 3.30 to 5.30 at 7 West Terrace in Bankstown every Monday during school time. Also, too, what else have we got as well? We've got Wayside Chapel. They've got their mob space and drop-in centre every Wednesdays from 9.30 till 11.30. And that's up at King's Cross. They provide breakfast up there. And their phone number is 9581 9100, 9581 9100. And then Fridays, they have from 1.30 till 3.30 at Bondi. So their phone number there is 9581 9104. Okay, so a space for all mobs to yarn and connect. Then what else have we got too? We've got the First Nations Response Partnership, and that's at the Redfern Community Centre, and that's fortnight on Tuesday. So the next one is tomorrow, everyone. And as I say, we're bringing a range of services together under one roof. Drop in to get help, information and support from government and non-government services and providers. And that's at the Redfern Community Centre. Yes. Don't forget too, at the Redfern Community Centre, they've got their studio music program, and you can just go down there and check it out. They've got a variety of programs every day that's happening down there. What else have we got? We've got every Wednesday, Colour and Connect, and this is come along to relax colour in sessions and chat about your housing needs or get references for mental and physical health services. Identified and non-identified caseworkers would be available. So they say enjoy a cuppa and some biscuits while you colour in, and that's 10 till 12. At the Rec Centre at 58A Maclay Street in Potts Point. So there you go, everyone. And then what else have we got? We've got Cultural Space Printmaking, and that's Fridays at St Vincent de Paul at 99 Forbes Street in Woolloomooloo. That's between 1.30 and 3.30. So they say join the Cultural Space Printmaking and explore the rich and diverse printmaking traditions of Aboriginal and Torres Strait Islander peoples from across Australia. Discover a range of techniques, create with native materials and connect with culture through hands-on creative practices. So everybody is welcome. So that's Friday's Cultural Space Printmaking. What else have we got? We've got Tuesdays. Tomorrow we've got the Leichhardt Community Correctional Office at Level 1, 23 Balmain Street in Leichhardt. And this is a Leichhardt Community Correction Service. It's a good one for you. It says community services come along to access some amazing support from their partners. So they've got government programs there. So tomorrow from 1 till 4, they've got $20 Coles vouchers for blood tests. And as I said, the location is the Leichhardt Community Corrections, Level 1, 23 Balmain Road in Leichhardt. What else have we got on Thursdays? We've got the exciting event is being delivered by NRL with the New South Wales Police Youth Command, the New South Wales Indigenous Police Trackers and the Royal Australian Navy and a wide range of community stakeholders. And this is at the Redfern Oval. Hey, 3 o'clock till 5 o'clock. So it's a fun NRL training session and footy game with NRL players, a free barbecue, community stalls, lots of giveaways and prizes, and meet local services and community organisations. Possibly appearances by current and former rugby league stars. Oh, what about the game, eh? Yes, so there we go. Some great events that are happening out there. And we'll keep you updated with that and more here on Black Chat. And we'll keep it moving with some more deadly music with Lee Morgan. As he says, come on, come on.

Deadly Track there by Lee Morgan. Meanwhile, hey, as we were just talking about the National Homelessness Week, which kicked off today and it goes through to the 8th. And as it said, new Orange Sky research reveals that almost one in three Australians, 31%, admit to walking past someone they believe is sleeping rough or experiencing homelessness without acknowledging them at all, while nearly three quarters, 72%, think chronic loneliness and social isolation deserves recognition as a major public health issue in Australia. So despite this, the research shows most Australians generally want to help. Around 4 in 5, 79%, say they would like to check in on or support someone struggling but hesitate for fear of saying the wrong thing or making things awkward. So for people experiencing homelessness or hardship, human connection can be just as vital as food, shelter or clean clothing. Orange Sky is a non-for-profit that provides free laundry and shower services to people in need and reminding Australians that meaningful change can start with something as small as a smile. And the Reverend Bill Cruz was talking about that. Yes, that comes out there to one to Ashfield. It's his office. What's it, 150 Liverpool Street. Also too this week is Dental Health Week. It's from the 3rd to the 9th. Experts are concerned that it's young Australians who may be transitioning away from family-managed healthcare may be delaying dental care due to cost pressures, changing access to support and the challenges of managing their own healthcare for the first time. So in response to this, the Australian Dental Association is warning that these trends may actually be allowing preventable issues to become more complex, painful and expensive if care is delayed. So that's this week, everyone, Dental Health Week. And as it says, the story exploring a generation of young Australians 18 to 25 years of age are falling through the cracks when it comes to oral health. So that's pretty terrible because it is very expensive. Yes. Also too, this week is the National Aboriginal and Torres Strait Islander Children's Day. And that's tomorrow. This year's theme is Living Our Truth, celebrating the voices, stories and knowledge of Aboriginal Torres Strait Islander children, family and communities. So this is celebrated every year. Yeah, out there. So, oh, what have we got? So lots of great things are happening. So check with your local organisations, yeah, to celebrate tomorrow, the 4th of August. Yes. Another one coming up is writers, podcasters and TV presenter Marlene Silver to be 2026 Children Day Ambassador. And Catherine Little, CEO from Snails, the national voice of our children, said Marlene's work in national media and as an author gives this year's Children's Day theme, Living Our Truth, a particular special meaning. And it's Marlene lives healthy through truth-telling in her work sharing stories of strength and success about our communities, families and children to her documentaries, books, podcasts and the media. So the 2026 theme for Living Our Truth honour the power of truth-telling, the sharing of ancient knowledge and the importance of sharing our stories. It celebrates today's children as the next generation of leaders, confident, proud and ready to amplify the strong voices of our family and communities. So there we go, everyone. More things are happening out there. So check out Snails, snaicc.org.au, snaicc.org.au. Yes. Let's have a pause for the cause. Another one with a little bit of Emma Donovan and the putbacks with My Goodness.

And a deadly track there from Emma. And just also another, well, I was talking about the Taiwanese and a collaboration performance bringing together Yungon and Indigenous Taiwanese artists, how it's highlighted and shared cultural tradition, kinship and friendship at this year's Garma Festival on Yungon country in northeast Arnhem Land. So the Chasing the Rainbow was performed as part of the annual festival, combining traditional songs, dance and rituals and ceremonial costumes, developed through a six-year partnership between Yungon performers and members of the Taiwanese Palawa people. The performance reflected this year's Garma theme, a Yungon Mata word meaning everybody. So the theme celebrates inclusiveness, shared responsibility and the coming together of people from different communities and culture. It was evidenced through the festival, which drew a strong international contingency of First Nation leaders, artists, academics and delegates from across the Indo-Pacific and beyond. As I said, there's 16 First Nation or Aboriginal groups. When I used to work at SBS, they used to always come and see me at SBS when I was working in radio over there. So it's great to see that they are working with Yungon Mob, the same as Yungon Mob are working with the Macassans as well. Yes, up there. So there we go. Yeah, it's all pretty exciting news out there. So don't

Wow, great track there from Bart Willoughby just to finish off the program. And it was great to catch up with Robert DiCostello from the Indigenous Marathon Foundation. And yes, it's the great things that they're doing out there. And we've got 167 graduates, and a lot of them have set up their own programs in their own communities there. So they'll be off, the 12 will be off to New York in November. Yes, so it's all great. And it's not just about running, it's also too about health and health wise. And they do have a certificate in first aid and that there. So, and also too, as I said, hopefully he'll start off a hip hop program, because he just had a hip replacement 5 months ago. It was great to catch up with Reverend Bill Cruz, and they just keep on keeping on out there at Ashfield at Liverpool Street for disadvantaged people. And as we say, Orange Sky, they've got their laundry washing

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I'm a Murray from Queensland. I'd like to wish Koori Radio a happy birthday! 93.7 FM, live and deadly.

Mazza got it slightly up.

0: That's Twin Flames with Native by Nature live. 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

isn't there. The coffee right by the kettle, we're not even close. 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

That's Digga Wolf with Together. 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

Let us pay respects to the sovereign people and the land, north, south, east, and west. Place your hand upon your heart. Let us pay respects to all of the elders and our family.

0: We as Indigenous people have made it our birthright to reclaim our cultural knowledge systems, to pass that on to the next generations, to sew or to weave back together that which has been trying to be broken. And my encouragement for non-Indigenous Australians is do that too, because it feels too damaging for us to claim an Australian identity where we are currently at. And I think we're all recognising that we're on the precipice of a portal of a new paradigm, and that new paradigm can only come into existence if we understand our unified stories as a peoples, our stories of loss, where we grieve together but we reclaim, and we reclaim something that doesn't continue the oppression of marginalised communities.
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